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0: 35.
1: Yeah, Metro Lamper 35. I had LAPD respond to Hollywood and Hillhurst for a minor fender bender. FD not involved, but there is a public dispute between both drivers not cooperating. They need LAPD to solve this problem.
0: Life Force 35, are you on scene of this incident?
1: We just cleared this incident. It's going to be intersection of Hillhurst and Hollywood Boulevard. Two vehicles. Fire department not involved.
0: Roger, we'll notify LAPD.
2: Metro, Roger, 37,
0: you're on a fire.
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Rescue 257, difficult respiration, 722 East 80th Street. Engine 42, Rescue 55, difficult respirations, 2451 West Colorado Boulevard.

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0: 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This might be the same as Engine 37, Engine 59's incident.
1: Metro Mike Force 37. Yeah, I copy that. We are on scene. It appears we do have an auto fire right next to the building. It appears as of now, Mike Force 37, Engine 37 will handle. You can cancel Engine 59.
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1: That's from Metro from Life Force 37. Yes, that's fine.
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1: 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Flight 448, you're canceled. SQ 58, engine 61 unconscious, 8635 West 3rd Street.
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2: Metro from MS 13, be advised. Delayed heavy traffic, southbound 110.
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1: 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Engine 46, Rescue 246, difficult respirations, 1101 West King Boulevard. Rescue 9, unconscious, 1153 East Pico Boulevard.

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0: 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Rescue 29, SIG 854, South Toronto Avenue.
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0: 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We have no waivers at this location. Do you have anything further?
1: Rescue 811, reported to be in the alley just north of your location.

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1: Hazmat 95, stand by. 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
0: Yeah, Metro from him, Hazmat 95, copy that. Are they on a attached to an incident already?
1: Hazmat 95, the only heavy rescue that's available is attached to an MCI in the valley.
0: Metro from Hazmat 95, copy.

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1: Metro 379,
0: Touch PD.
1: We have TAC 1818. Rescue 9, Roger Reason.
0: Yeah, Metro from Hazmat 95, just one cooperative patient.
1: Heavy Rescue 3
0: becomes available after that incident. Can you attach them to this incident?
1: Hazmat 95, Roger.
2: Metro from Rescue 811, we walk the alley and we find no patient after the description.
1: Rescue 811, Roger, we have nothing further. Gate 10, 6, 1330 South Hollis Street.
0: Metro from Rescue 9. Patient was sleeping in a Waymo. He is unwilling to leave the vehicle and does not want our help. This is a PD matter only.
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1: 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Engine 21, rescue 33, difficult respirations. 443 East 56th Street. Engine 57, traffic accident, intersection Haldale and Manchester.
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1: 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Engine 57, continue through. Engine 64, traffic accident, northbound 110 at Manchester.

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1: Metro from Cypress Beach, 251, just confirming you canceled the engine.
2: Metro, engine 17, you got traffic.
0: Cypress Beach, 251, yes. Engine 51 was canceled. Engine 17, you can cancel. Engine 33, en route to the rubbish fire, intersection of Avalon and Florence.

0: 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We've got nothing further. Engine 42, traffic accident, 1932 Yosemite Drive.
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1: 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Rescue 264, you're canceled. Rescue 264, you can cancel. Engine 71, Rescue 92, seizure 170 South Church Lane, FR 64, sick person at 447 East 118th Street.

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0: 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We're going to be close with RC 64. You can put us back on that run.
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0: 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Life Force 33, hydrant, intersection of 91st Street and San Pedro. Rescue 62, 5th person, 4170 Eaglewood Boulevard.

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0: 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We're going available from our last run. 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
2: 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We have no 170 South Church Lane. Maybe the Angelino Hotel?
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0: 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Engine 44, you've got Rescue 850 from quarters.

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1: 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Engine 71, the callback was a voicemail. 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
1: 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Rescue 9, seizure, 303 East 5th Street. Rescue 866, injury, 5843 South Figueroa.
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1: 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Engine 9, Rescue 10, unconscious person, 824 East 15th Street. Rescue 3, chest vein, 180 North Los Angeles. Rescue 34, unconscious person, 3339 West 43rd Street.
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0: 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Ends 48, traffic accident, 2424 South Patton.

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1: Hey, Joe, you're showing 63, CAD to 71, confirm with us.
0: Traffic accident, southbound 101 at Barham. Engine 63, you're broken.
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1: 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You've been added to incident 1516, confirming you're responding from Gardena Memorial.
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Engine to Rescue 68, Disco Restorations, 1601 South Crenshaw Boulevard.

Edgett 62, Bell's Ring 12449, Louis 7, Edgett 66, Rescue 834, Fall 5865, South Denker. Edgett 34, Rescue 266, Chest Pain 1701, West 41st. FR 11, Rescue 20, Fall, Intersection, Alvarado, Wilshire.

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3: Metro, rescue 1, hospital, ending mileage 123636. Southbound.
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Engine 17, water flow 751 South Mission Road.

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1: 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Engine 112, rescue 36, difficult respirations, 12.

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1: Roger, we're down here. Just on the flag sound.

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Rescue 857. Rescue 857, Rescue 57, Disco Respirations, 1100 West 81st Place. Rescue 21, chest pain, 5332 South Long Beach. Engine 34, Rescue 266, auto pedestrian, intersection Western and 38th.

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The RP is between LA County Lifeguard Headquarters and the outer break wall. The RP is attempting to flash you down now with flashlight. Rescue 846, obstetrics, 5318 South Main Street. And to 33 psychiatric emergency, 718 East 35th Street.

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1: 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Engine 41, lockout, 849 north of Bray Avenue.

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1: 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Engine 33, we have a corrected address of 720 East 76th Street in room 6.
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2: 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We could take that for them.
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1: 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In front of the Goodwill, we did not find a rubbish fire. We got a bad location.

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1: 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Rescue 76, engine 41 overdose, Liberia across the sunset.

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0: Metro, Rescue 3, we're at Union Station. We spoke to security here at Union Station. They're stating they didn't call. Can you notify LAPD to meet us outside on the west side?
1: Rescue 3, yes. Security was not involved, but we'll get all the LAPD. They reported it. Stand by.
0: Metro from Rescue 51, we're on scene at the Eagle's Nest. There is no escalator here. 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
0: Roger, standby, because LAXPD reported it. Rescue 3, LAPD is coming out to meet you.
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Rescue 26, back pain, 4803, West King.

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1: Metro for Messi 51, copy. That's not the Eagle's Nest. That's Terminal 4. Can you add the cycle team? We're delayed in the Eagle's Nest.
0: Roger.
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0: 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The tenants at 203 are saying they didn't call.
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0: They still have 10 more minutes. Risk 815, were you able to locate?
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3: Metro from Rescue 3, this is a mental health crisis. LAPD will handle their health. They're calling out their behavioral unit.
0: Roger. Rescue 815, did you locate patient?
3: Yeah, Metro.
0: The last number is,
4: Metro Light 429, can you check with the alarm company, see what they show on there, and we find nothing here at 90 South Hobart.
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1: 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Have you gone inside the Yum Yum Donuts? 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

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We can take that run from Rescue 264.

Nitro Engine 13. There's no rubbish fire at Pico and Union. The false, we'll take that rubbish fire off Hoover and Pico. Cancel that fire.

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0: Updated size up. We have a homeless warming fire in Cross Passage 26. We do have active alarms. We're also going to need LAPD attached to this for a homeless trespassing.
1: Force 35, Roger.
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1: 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Rescue 264 canceled.

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0: Rescue 4, Discord Aspirations, 180 Los Angeles. 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

Mike Force 29. 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What we have here on 750, we have nothing here, but 745 has the sprinkler showing, and we're addressing both issues at once. You may get a call for that, but I'm just curious if they have the service to both buildings.

0: 5:29. So separate alarm company that called at the 7:45. 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
1: Do you have units responding to 7:45?
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0: Metro from Rescue 62. We're on scene at 4980 South Marionwood Drive. We're having trouble finding the unit. Can you have RP come out to the rescue?
1: Metro from 866, whoever available. Put us on that call for 266.
2: Rescue 62, stand by. Six and up.

0: too. Just looking at the cell site, it looks like it's to the rear of the 4974 address that's in the front of that large building.
1: Metro from rescue 266, will we cancel?
0: 266, yes.
2: Rescue
0: 867, you're getting rescue 5. Rescue 62, RP's coming out. Rescue 37, person down, it's out of Monaco, my dude.

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1: 51, Falls.

0: Metro from Light 461.
1: 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Echo team 251, are you available? Whiskey 601 Fall, 200 South Olive.
0: Metro from Light 461. Yeah, created address on the shared hydrant is going to be 5301 West Wilshire Boulevard. Notify DWP, we're unable to shut the hydrant off.
2: Engine 51. Can we get a better location? We were out there earlier. I need to know if this is before or after
1: the screening. 51, Roger. Yeah, they just came in with more info. Fourth floor near security.
2: Roger. I need to know if that's before or after TSA screening.
1: September was our assessment. Happy to.

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0: Risk 11 unconscious, 340 South Alvarado, Mosquito 6 headache, 320 North Juanita.

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1: Should I go?
0: Yeah, Metro from 29, can you check with the PR to find out which elevator they're on? We're in a big building here with several elevators. They can narrow it down to vicinity.

0: Metro from Night Force 29. Were you able to make PR contact?
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0: Copy. 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

0: Metro from SQ 833 at 335 West 76th Street. We find nothing. If you have nothing further, we'll call this a false.
1: 833, call back, went to voicemail, nothing further.

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0: Roger. Why don't you go ahead and give us the light force around smoke detector.
1: Do not attempt suicide, 545 South San Pedro.
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3: Control from light force 66, were we canceled?
2: Light force 66, yes, canceled.
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Rescue 67, assault 7740 West Redland Street.

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Engine 13, rubbish fire intersection Pico and Normandy.

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1: 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Engine 82, traffic intersection on Western Avenue and Hollywood Freeway.

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0: Metro from 861 on scene 6245 West Wilshire. This is a large apartment building. Do you have a unit number?
1: West 47th Street. Engine 68, traffic 5806 West Adams Boulevard.

0: Express 857, hit Route 7406, South Dalton Avenue. Lane 461, water flow, 4760 Pico.
1: Central from Major 52.
0: Major 52, go.
1: Go ahead, Pat, THP. This is actually going to be a vehicle that's come off of the freeway. It's going to be off the off-ramp for Santa Monica on the southbound 101. The car did strike into the building off the off-ramp. One car CA.

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0: Mercury 03, can you fall for us and put us on the alarm? We'll bring Wave down for a person down right here on the corner of Fremont and First.
1: Yes. Stand by. 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
1: 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We're about a minute away. 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

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There's no access to the alarm. We can't get a reset. And the phone number for the callback is discontinued.

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0: 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We're on scene, intersection of Santa Monica and Tamarind. We do not find a rubbish fire. Do you have anything further?
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0: 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We do not find a 220 North Alvarado. I mean, we do not find a 222 North Alvarado.
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1: Metro from SBA 35, we're on scene. We find no one matching the description. You have anything further?

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0: Yeah, Metro 135 is a false.
1: Right, roger.
2: Metro Vermont, just don't matter. We're here at the intersection of town and Agam. 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

0: Metro 135, there's an update on my NBC. I have multiple calls south of Santa Monica. Is this correct?
1: Roger, we're just being notified now. Stand by if you can. Rescue 29 is off of that location. We're getting multiple calls south of Santa Monica.
0: Yeah, ready to cash me into the incident. I'm ready to be there.
1: Roger, we'll show you in route.

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1: P33, Roger. 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
0: Ranger 9, Roger. 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

0: yeah, 829 standby. It says hit the logo button and then 4215 standby. Let us know when you gain entry.
1: Roger that, Metro. That was for the bottom door to the building. There's an additional code for the unit.
0: For the unit, Roger, standby.

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There's this is a large apartment complex.

0: 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LAPD is calling us out for assistance.
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1: 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Rescue 209, Preston route. Fall intersection of 235th Street, cross of President Avenue.

0: 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We show you overdue to the stabbing, 625 South Hill Street, plus a 6 incident 317.
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1: 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Engine rescue 112, overdose 1355 West 1st Street. Engine 35, Metro. PD was attached, time at dispatch. Can we cancel downfield?

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1: 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Engine and Rescue 76, Task Force 27, Engine 82, Engine 41, Brush Patrol 41, Engine 52, Engine 35, Hand Crews, Dozers, Air Ops, Engine 90, Response reported brush fire, 2402 North Highland, Channel 5, Second 14.

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1: BC 201, yo.
0: The dispatch on the 101 freeway southbound between Cahuenga and Vine is a small patch of vegetation between the freeway and the sound wall.
1: Engine 71 traffic, northbound 405 at Super Bowl. Lane. BC 201, I copy your size up. Should we continue this as a brush assignment?
0: No.
1: BC 201, roger. Would a grass assignment suffice?
0: Send the first alarm assignment. 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
1: BC 201, roger.
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0: 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Rescue 63, is there a DaVita in that vicinity? Could be in LA.
1: Metro for Rescue 63, there is no DaVita. It's probably down.
0: Roger. Roger, we're trying to call back, but call came from DaVita. We'll correct it.
2: 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We do have one patient.
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1: 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Major 46, psychiatric mercy, 301 West 49th Street. Flight 421, rescue 66,

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2: 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Did we get canceled, or do you have additional units responding on this incident?
0: Life Force 64, yes, we have AP 65 about to pull up. We can't cancel.

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0: Joshua, you're on the intersection of St. Julian 6. We don't find anybody wearing pink. 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
1: Rescue down here, we're trying to call back. This is reported to be in front of the Russ Hotel. H2, rescue 809, overdose 441 East Pochette.
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0: Metro from 826. Are we canceled?
1: Rescue 826, yes, you can discontinue. Rescue 900, we have attempted a callback and there's no answer. 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
1: 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Rescue 826, yes, you can discontinue. 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
2: Measure 9.

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0: 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Rescue 864, rescue 95, difficult aspirations, 500 West 92nd Street. Rescue 833, assault, 714 East 92nd Street.
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1: Metro Lifeguard 64, this address is in the park. I see there's no callback number. Can you get us anything else on this?
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0: Report 64. PE reports they have a report of an odor from a vacant single-family dwelling with a fence around it. The city inspector called. If it's not vacant, at this time, there's nothing further.
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Rescue 809 sick person, 557 South San Julian. Engine 43, rescue 43, seizures 3655 South Motor.

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1: 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Engine 209, hemorrhaging, intersection of 7th and Maple.

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0: 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Rescue 803, sick person, intersection of Hartford and 5th.

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0: 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You want Adam?
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1: Saturday. Metro from Life Force 48, could you catch LAPD? This is the same individual that lit the fire this morning.
0: Life Force 48, copy. 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
1: 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We'll notate that you're following up with the rescue. AP 4, Assault 210 West Temple.

0: 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I make it a AOS RA for hypertension.
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1: Engine 15, roger. Would you like us to create a new still alarm or add additional paramedic rescue to 705?
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0: Roger, we have a still alarm.
1: Engine 15, what is the still alarm? What's the type of incident?
0: 5-year-old seizure.

Roger, we're going to attach Rescue 15 to a seizure. It's going to be incident 747. 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

0: 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We're on scene at 6000 West Lawrence Pond. 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
1: Roger that. 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We'll go ahead and figure it out here on scene.

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0: 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Incident 67 from Metro.

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EP82, Rescue 56, seizure, 1738, North Whidley. Rescue 10, burn, 832, James M. Woodley.

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0: 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And do you need LAPD?
2: LAPD can come at their discretion. We do not see a dog. We do have made contact with our patient.
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0: 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There is no 1324 Hobart. 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
1: Rescue 82, standby. We'll check the call back. 11 Fall, 445 South Figueroa Street.

Metro from Rescue 826. We're at the reported address at the bus stop. We find nobody. 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

Flight 466, Rescue 266, difficult respiration, 6332 South Crenshaw. AP and Rescue 82, corrected address.

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0: 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EP4, rescue 9, to 4 respirations, 800 North Alameda. Engine 61, rescue 27, unconscious, 465 South Fairfax. Rescue 29, rescue 52, unconscious, 867 South 5th Avenue.

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0: 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Engine 57, Rusty 264, corrected to address 1648 West 83rd Street.
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FR 27, Rescue 35, unconscious, 1515 North Alexandria Avenue.

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2: 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Engine 43, rescue 62, stroke 3439 South Bend Avenue.

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0: 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Rescue 11, difficult respirations. Air 6 and James and Wood and Beacon.
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Metro from Rescue 11. We're on scene here. They said nobody calls. Can you check the call back? Rescue 11, we have nothing further. Roger, false.

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0: 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Rescue 613, Rescue 11, Difficult Respirations, 955 South Medora. Rescue 68, Route, Chest Pain, 1219, South Plymouth. Rescue 857, Assault, 1700 West 85th Street. FR 64, Rescue 264, Sick Person, 535 West 101st Street.

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Rescue 858, fall 853, South Ladue Road.

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1: 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Engine Rescue 38 to 4 Aspiration, 1700 North, Gulf Avenue.

0: 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Confirming this at the hospital, the VA hospital.
1: Rescue 37, all we have is building 500 there at the VA property.
0: Roger, is there a callback? That's the hospital building.
1: Engine 10, no. Rescue 37, callback was a voicemail. It was reported by LA County. Dispatch, not on scene. We had nothing further.
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1: Yes, was this in Jacob?
0: Engine 27, Roger. We'll try the callback, see if they can let you in. Engine 27, confirming you made access.
1: Yes.
0: 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Rescue 12, sick person 302 North Branch Street.
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0: SQ-12, 850 from quarters. Agent 58, rescue 34 person down intersection of Washington and Fairfax.
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1: 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FR 64, rescue 64, overdose, intersection of 98 in Maine. Rescue 864, abdominal pain, 400 West Century. Engine 64, you've been added with rescue 64, cardiac arrest, intersection of 98 in Maine. FR 64, cancel.

0: 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After further investigation, we located the fire at the far rear of the property. 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
0: 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She doesn't have a med alert.
1: AP82, roger. Information came from the alarm company. Call back to them. It was a voicemail. We have nothing further.

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1: 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Engine 79 with engine 264, FR 64, engine 65, traffic northbound 110, Redondo. Engine 65, you can cancel. Rescue 15, unconscious, 840 West Child's Way. Rescue 37, you've been added with rescue 837 traffic, 1508 South Kelton.

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1: 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Metro 29, abdominal pain, 510 North Harvard Boulevard.

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1: Yeah, the updated address is 3415 South Overland. Detached 800 emergency. 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Detached LAPD.
2: Agent 43, roger, 3415 South Overland. 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We'll attach LAPD.

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Engine 38, person down, 823 West Anaheim Street. Rescue 43, update your status.

0: 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Risky 68, engine 68. Chest pain, 4853 West Washington Boulevard. Risky 866. Risky 866, fall 4238 Southwestern Avenue.
1: Flight 66, water flow 6301 Normandy.

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1: 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Rescue 915, sick person 1442 South Grant.

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Engine 85 injury, intersection of Carson and Normandy.

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2: 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AP-65 is showing route traffic intersection 91st Street, cross Babylon.

285 Hemorrhage, 1221 West Pacific Coast Highway. Yeah, 458 traffic, 1000 South Arapahoe Street.

0: 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You have traffic for us.
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Rescue 203 Assault, 1945 South Hill Street. Rescue 11 unconscious, 1027 West Wilshire. FR-64, press and route.

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J2 Rescue 835, injury 6128 West Glen Oak.

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Street 64, abdominal pain, 535 West 101st Street.

0: 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Life Force 85, Rescue 36, cardiac arrest.
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0: 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Agent 15, patient says they're with USC security, did you make contact?
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0: Yes.
3: What happened?
1: 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Rescue 829, showing route, Ball 901, South Windsor Boulevard.
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0: 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AT-65. AT-65, unconscious, 9906,

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1: 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Engine 63, attempted suicide, intersection of Abbott Kinney, Caddis,

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0: We've got a patient, 51. Metro Bridges 6-3, can you attach an EMS cast into our incident?

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0: 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EMS or MDT is down right now.
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